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1: Oh, it's beautiful. But wait a minute, isn't this...
0: Yeah, yes it is.
1: But I thought the old lady dropped it into the ocean in the air.

Escuchas la mejor música del mundo. En Caracol Estéreo 99.9 FM. Just to smith, you reduced me to tears. I promise you it won't happen again.